0: DJ Sevilla. That is a 30-minute lunchtime mix. He's going to be back in your next three. But while I have you, big shout out to Aaliyah. It is your fifth birthday, and that is big loves from your auntie Lorna. But still to come in your next three, DJ Sevilla will still be here, keeping the vibes going for your KFC lunchtime mix Fridays. I will see you guys up after the break. It's my FM.
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17: 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You got me, Kayla, hanging out with you for your My Days. But we're going to waste no time. DJ Severe is live in the building, ready to get the vibes going for your KFC Lunchtime Mix Friday. So let's get into it. DJ Severe, it is over to you. It's my...

0: That is wrapping up our KFC Lunchtime Mix. But still to come in your next three, we got T.I. on the way, Chris Brown, Dave Thames, and Chingy. And another shout out to Hal from Sisters Academy here in Auckland, Henderson as well. She picked up the Workplace KFC Lunch Shout. But don't worry, find more chances to win next Friday. And I'll see you guys up in the next three. It's Mai.
1: 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As soon as you notice it, Novus it.
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And final, I want you guys to lock in. I've got a double pass to Scary Movie 6, my must-see movie. Details to come in your next 15. But right now, new music from Kona Reed, Lay Your Head on My.

hailing all the way from Dublin, very famous producer as well as artist. That is Femi Noble. That track is currently number 6 on the UK charts. So if you guys are enjoying it, My Music Lab, my.rover.nz, vote for the music that you want to hear. But if you guys are just locking in, I've got a My Must See Movie Pass to the Scary Movie 6 film that is coming out on the 11th of June. But you guys have your chance to win. If you guys are keen, text movie to 463 and I want to know your name. I could be giving you a call back with that double pass. So get into it. Still to come though, Dr. Dre coming up in your next 3, Sun and Water, Wizkid, Buju, and so much more. It's mine. Let's party.

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This is what I call life. Maya does your home of throwback music. That one was City High. What would you do? You got me, Kayla, hanging out with you up until 3. Then you got the My Home Run kicking off after 3 p.m. But whanau, big shout out to Ella. She has won that double pass at the My Must See Movie, Scary Movie 6. So big shout out to you. Thank you for texting through and everyone who also entered the draw as well. But whanau, we are going to be talking field days coming up in your next 15. But for right now, brand new music, Bryson Tiller, It's Okay on My.

0: Adorn Miguel here on My The Hottest Hip Hop and R&B. It is your home of throwback music. And if you're just tuning in, right now we are talking Field Days. It is back next week. And to celebrate, Storm is making a Field Days bingo and he needs your help. Text the keyword field to 463 with your name and give us a creative Field Days themed bingo suggestion. And you guys will go into the draw to win a double pass of Field Days plus $100 cash, which I have to give away by the end of the show today. So make sure you guys get into the drawer. So your bingo suggestions could be anything from seeing someone wearing stubbies in the freezing weather, a dog in a swan dry, a tractor race, apple bobbing, whatever it is, text it through because all your suggestions will go into a final drawer where you will be awarded a VIP Field Days experience, including a helicopter ride, VIP parking, or a jet boat ride to Field Days, and that includes coffee and lunch vouchers as well. The big giveaway is going to go down on Monday, so get your suggestions in. Just get them in. No matter what it is, you'll be into the draw to win that massive prize pack as well. And that is all thanks to Novus Glass. 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Just drop in and show them your crack. They'll even handle your insurance claims as well. But lock in. 3 more minutes and Soulja Boy, he's going to be kicking off our next 30 minutes of music. 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
2: But I don't understand why. See, it's burning me to hold on to this. I know this is something I gotta do, but that don't mean I want to. What I'm trying to say is that I love you. I feel like this.

pop and R&B. Big shout out to Spencer, who has walked away with that $100 cash and double pass to Field Days going down next Friday. His suggestion was save a horse, ride a cowboy, but I'm not too sure how likely Stormy's going to do that, but he is going to put it on the bingo list as well. And shout out to everyone who's put through their suggestions. You are all going to the draw for the Monday premium prize pack. So good luck, best of luck. Stormy will give that away as well. But finally, let's talk Chris Brown. You make it. So it is officially our biggest flyaway ever, and Maya is sending you and a mate to New York City to see if Chris Brown and Usher live at MetLife Stadium, where you guys will become our official My Reporter for the show. So this prize includes return flights for two to New York City, four nights accommodation, two GA tickets to the R&B tour, $1,500 spending money as well in NYC. That is absolutely crazy. I'm already so jealous of whoever our winner is. Like, you're living my dreams, really. But this is how you can win. So every time you hear a Chris Brown song and an Usher track play back to back, or vice versa, call 0800-WINMY and be the fourth caller through to get into the draw. So the rules are the two tracks have to play back to back. Don't call if it's just one Chris Brown track or one Usher track playing randomly throughout the day. Be sure to listen into the music and make sure these songs are back to back. As soon as the second one plays, that is when you call through to 0800-WINMY. So text R&B to 463 for all the comp details. 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So best of luck. Keep an ear out, and we'll be jumping straight back into the beats for right now. Throwing it back to 2005, Mariah Carey. It's mine.

0: Lauryn Hill, Bob Marley, Turn Your Lights Down Low here on My, the hottest hip hop and R&B. 30 more minutes in the My Home Run will be joining you, but still to come in your next three. T.I. on the way. We got Chris Brown, Justin Bieber, There Were He, all in your next three. Lock in. It's My FM.
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2: Yeah, they were at Ice
3: Cube. Duplessis Allen.
2: And then she was like, is this the line for the drinks? And I was like, yep. And it was the line for the merch. So when they got to the front, there was the drinks there.
3: Mom. That's such a good
2: drink. 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I literally just got here.

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My, the hottest hip-hop in R&B. That track is called Damn by the man himself. There were he here on My, the hottest hip-hop and R&B. And that is all thanks to Skills Trade, 11 campuses across New Zealand with the most up-to-date and modernized training facilities. But let's waste no time. Jordan with a Y, Alan May, Twister. But for right now, it is Jermaine Rees Jr. Teaming up with Girlfriend.

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1: Kia ora, this is Jordan with a Y. I'm from Whangaroa in Samoa. This is mine and Chase Wood's new track, Dancing Gets To. It's a fun one, so get into it. You're

0: Jordan with a Y, teaming up with Chase Woods, Dancing Gesu. That is your My Waiata Māori, wrapping up 30 minutes of music and wrapping up the show with me today. So thank you so much to everyone who texted through, everyone who called through. It's been a really fun day and a great Friday. And we are wrapping up Samoan Language Week. So manuia le vai aso lengangana Samoa. You guys can jump on over to our My Socials as well. It looks like Des has dropped a video where you guys can say some one-liners to your boss if you guys want to. It's pretty funny. Maybe just don't lose the last one. So yeah, that video has just dropped. Check it out. You've got the My Home Run hanging out with you just after 3 p.m. And I will see you guys over the weekend. Have a great one. I'll see you guys then. Bye. 10 bad dinner
1: after me. Is everybody having fun so far tonight?
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0: Nate and Randy with producer
11: Shay. Kia ora, yes, welcome into the My Home Run for Friday Smack Bang on 3 o'clock. We've got Nate in the building.
12: Hey!
11: Producer Shay with us as well.
13: Kia ora to the darlings.
11: How are you guys feeling today? Night after or day after Radio Awards?
12: I'm feeling good. I mean, I got home at 9pm, didn't go anywhere.
11: Nice.
13: Oh, good.
12: Good time to reflect, but happy nonetheless. How are you guys doing?
11: Yeah, I feel good.
13: Surprised at how well I feel, considering my night ended at 4 a.m.
11: Yeah.
13: I went to after party, and then the after party, so.
11: It's dangerous having it on a Thursday night too, eh?
13: Yeah.
11: Everyone in the office is like fighting for their life right now.
12: What about you? Did you have a big night?
11: No, I didn't. I made sure to say what's up to Shay at the first after party.
13: Yep.
11: But then I had to go home. I had to wake up early this morning. But it was still fun. Nonetheless, I had a good night.
13: Mm-hmm. Yeah.
11: I had a good night.
12: And just to update everybody, we didn't win anything.
11: Yeah. We shot poorly.
12: But it was a good night.
13: Yeah.
11: All thanks to Popeyes. I love that chicken from Popeyes. Hey, just real quickly, do you really want it today? We've got two chances.
13: Ooh,
11: so it's not just one person that gets to spin the wheel today. Two people will get a chance. Also, I heard through a little birdie that if you want to go to Chris Brown and Usher in New York, today might be the day where you might need to like have your phone nearby.
13: Oh, for real?
11: Yeah. So make sure you guys are keeping a lock for that. We've got Traffic Jam right around the corner right now, though.
13: What time?
11: Let's just say sooner than you think.
13: Aye, okay.

0: take you back to the year 2004, some Destiny's Child. That one is Girl here on the My Home Run, Nate Randy and producer Shay.
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2: 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This is where we ease it with a jam.
0: And it is a Friday, which means a feel-good Friday. Any song of your choice?
3: My song makes me feel good. And because it's Samoan Language Week, I thought I'd play some Josh the Toffee and Let's Una Oi. By the way, everybody, Shay's wearing a puletasi right now.
0: Yo!
4: Hello.
3: Shout out to Evangi Pacific.
0: When is the final day of Samoan Language Week? Today?
3: I want to say Sunday.
0: Sunday.

Seems like we already have a winner. But the song that I want to put forward today, Feel Good Friday, I love this song, man, and also one of my favorite Afro artists, Ira Starr. This is her song, Commas.

0: Now after this, I mean, we know who the winner is, so everyone that voted, congratulations.
1: You're gonna be happy.
0: But if you are just tuning in up next, we'll let you know what songs are gonna go head to head again.

0: 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You got Nate Randy and producer Shay.
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2: 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This is where we ease it with a jam.
0: And today is a feel-good Friday. Anything goes, any kind of song that's going to hype you up for the weekend.
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0: Now, there can only be one winner, and today was pretty clear who the winner is. And I feel like it's a great way to wrap up Samoan Language Week here with us on the My Home Run. So, Nate, can you please introduce your song?
1: Hey, thanks everybody for voting for this track. Yeah, malo la wala tapuai. Si o fonga mai lele nei o Josh Tuffy. Vale pese lo iloa. O le tu una oi. On the home run.
0: Yeah.

0: Heavy Samoan language, we. Some Just the Toffee for your traffic jam today. Courtesy of Nate, and shout out to everyone getting their votes in on 463. Especially TK, you're walking away with a $50 Popeyes voucher.
1: Very nice. Hey, coming up next, we've got your headlines here on the Home Run and a very impressive stat regarding men in marriages.
2: Oh, I'm interested.
0: We'll get into it next. Here's Drake. We've got Tim's on the way. This one's Fake Love. Here on my.

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1: Ngā upo kōkōrero o te wā.
2: Headlines.
0: All right, fellas, hold your head up high. Actually, give yourselves a pat on the back because a new relationship study is challenging the stereotype that most men are unfaithful. That is wrong. Hallelujah! 78% of men in long-term marriages report complete fidelity, loyalty.
3: Nice.
0: No mucking around.
4: Oh, that's really good.
0: For Samoans, it's 100%.
3: Are you sure?
0: Just for this week? Yes.
4: Relax.
0: Our researchers found that men who enter marriage with a strong commitment to the relationship are significantly less likely to play up over the long term. That's a high number.
3: But this fact is only for the dudes that are married, eh? So it's like
0: Rainy man.
3: I'm just sorry.
0: I like how this narrative is changing perception, you know, because anytime you see a dude in the neck of a wedding ring, people think he's an easy target.
3: Why is that?
0: I don't know, you're the one with the fake wedding ring.
4: You're such a liar, bro.
0: It's because the findings suggest popular perceptions around male infidelity may be overstated. You know, everyone jokes around about it, and sometimes the jokes become too much.
3: Mm-hmm.
0: And loyal, committed, married men are sick of those jokes. Hence the study. They're like, that enough, man. Put it to the test.
4: Do you think it's also maybe like a new generation of men coming through as well and marrying? And
0: wait, are you blaming old men?
3: That's what it sounded like.
4: If the shoe fits, I'm sorry about it.
0: Those are your headlines. All thanks to Novus Glass. Windscreen crack or chip, you could call or drop into Novus Glass direct. They'll even handle your insurance claim.
3: Hey, just putting it out there as well. If you want to head to New York to see like Chris Brown and Usher live, you might want to keep your phone nearby. Just saying, okay? We're back into the beats coming up in the next 3 minutes. On My.
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5: 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It was chlorinated water. And so it got really blurry. And I remember coming back into the room, going to my mum, "Mom, you look like an angel."
3: Oh. That is the cutest thing ever.

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0: Try Popeye's famously crunchy fried chicken.

Usher Raymond. Back to back on Mine. 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

0: Kehlani. Usher, that one is Shoulda Never. You got the My Home Run, Nate Randy, and producer Shay.
1: Oh, it's officially our biggest flyaway ever. My is sending you and a mate to New York City to see Chris Brown, to see Usher live at MetLife Stadium, where you'll become our official My reporter at the show. And so far, we have two people in the draw. There's still plenty of chances for you to claim your spot.
2: Now, we got Verkel here on 0800 Where My, because we did have those back-to-back songs play. Verkel, welcome to the show.
3: Hi.
0: Hi, Verkel. What are you up to?
3: I've just picked up the kids from school.
0: You're not actually holding them, are you? Because you might drop them because you're in the draw.
3: Yay! Yay! Oh my
0: God! So have a listen to this, Verkel. If you win, you get return flights for two to New York City. You get four nights accommodation. You get two GA tickets to the R&B tour and $1,500 spending money. How does that sound?
3: That sounds awesome.
2: Congratulations, Verkel, and all the best, eh?
3: Thank you so much. Thank you.
2: Now, if you're listening right now and you're like, damn, I missed out, don't worry. If you want to check out the details on how you can get amongst it, text R&B through to 463. The rules are two tracks must be vocals of Chris Brown or Usher. And as soon as you hear the second track playing, call through 0800 with Mai.
0: I just want to add, and I just thought of this. If you don't have a passport and you don't know if you can travel, sort that out first. Please.
2: Because yeah, we can't help you there. Here's H. Ashanti back into the beast. This one is Baby on Mai.
4: You know I got it, baby, what do you want? You know I got it.

0: 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It's time for to the beautiful people at Novus Glass.
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0: And joining us for our first one for a Friday, do you really want it? We got Wayne here. Wayne, welcome to the show.
2: Hey, brother.
3: Hey, Wayne. Hey, what kind of spin do you like? Do you like them hard? Do you like them soft? Do you like them kind of in the middle?
2: I like all the spins.
3: You tell me what you want.
2: Oh, I'll go for a hard one today.
3: All right, Wayne. We're going to give it a flick.
1: Oh
3: no.
0: Wayne, can I ask you a question?
2: What's that?
0: How much do you trust Shay?
2: Oh, 100%.
0: Okay. Because it's all in her hands right now, but whether or not you get a respin, we're going to read out what her punishment is.
3: Oh, no.
1: No, please.
3: Oh, no.
1: I'm already so vulnerable today.
3: This is actually disgusting.
0: Can you read it?
3: You have to let Randy suck your thumb for 13 seconds.
0: That's that more of a punishment for me or punishment for her? 13 seconds is not that bad.
1: 13 seconds?
0: 13 seconds is not that bad.
1: Wayne, how bad do you really want to respin?
2: I really, really, really want to respin.
1: You perv.
2: Give him two thumbs.
0: Shay, come here. Oh man.
1: All right.
0: 13 seconds, Nate, do you want to count us down?
3: Yeah, mate. I'll do the timer.
0: All right, you come here.
3: This is all for you, Wayne.
1: I'll give you my good thumb.
0: All right.
3: Ready? Ready? I'll count for you guys. Yeah. 3, 2, 1, go. 1.
0: Hurry up.
3: 2.
1: Why are you sucking it like that?
4: Your hands are so salty.
3: 3.
1: Count faster, bro.
4: Hurry up, Uchi.
3: 4. 5.
1: Oh my god, I don't know how I'm going to explain this to my partner, bro. This is insane.
3: What number am I?
1: 6.
0: Wayne, you get another spin. Also, ouch.
1: Ooh, look, he drew down my hand. What the hell, bro?
0: Wayne, that was just for you, brother. You get another spin, all right?
2: God, tell you, Randy.
3: All right, here we go. If it lands on a face, brother, you're out of the game. So you need it to land on a prize.
0: Oh, please say it lands on a prize, man. I don't want to do that for nothing.
1: Bro. Right,
3: here we go.
0: To see what your prize is for today. That respin was actually worth it. Oh my gosh. Can you let Wayne know what he's won today for Do You Really Want It, please, Nate?
3: Hey. Oh. Wayne.
2: Yes, Baba.
3: You've won yourself $500!
0: Mother, you have walked away with our major prize of $500. Just know that you might want to chuck in a couple tips for me and Shay. You know, we made that happen for you, mate.
2: I got you.
0: But Wayne, congratulations, bro, for Do You Really Want It. All thanks to Novus Glass. That $500 is all yours, my friend.
1: I'm going to go wash my hand.
2: Thanks, team.
0: No worries, bro. Congratulations, man. Holy, that was suspenseful, eh?
3: Did you notice I couldn't look at you two?
0: Yeah.
3: It's like looking at my kids.
0: Also, you're the worst counter in history, man.
3: Hey?
0: You're the worst counter in history.
3: I was going off my iPhone stopwatch.
0: Yeah, get it fixed. It's Drex Project. Jeez,

0: That one is Summer Rae here on the My Home Run. Hey, if you were just locked in and you were like, man, I want a chance at Do You Really Want It? We've got two chances today, which is going down up next. So if you want to play, keep those phone nearby because we could be giving you a call up next.
1: Let's party.

0: 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Usher Raymond. Chris Brown. And you. 1, 2, 3, 4.
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3: Or thanks to Novus Glass. If you want to get amongst it, give us a call. We'll get into it next. It's Fresh Montana here on my

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1: Now, if you missed it, here's how it works. We'll spin a winning wheel which features instant cash prizes and photos of each of our faces. Behind every face is a different punishment that you guys came up with last week, so thank you for that. Randy just sucked my thumb. if the wheel lands on cash, though, you do instantly win, but if it lands on one of our faces, we'll have to complete the chosen punishment in order for you to get a respin.
0: Now, we've got Christine here. Christine, welcome to the show.
2: Hi.
0: Hi, Christine. You got that, eh? You understood it?
2: Yes, I understand.
0: All right, so we're going to spin this wheel. Good luck to you, okay?
2: Good luck to you guys.
1: Thank you, Christine. Are you joking? Are you good? You're actually so good.
0: It's landed on Shay again.
2: Oh, no, I'm so sorry.
1: Now, there's magnets on this wheel. Like, you guys have definitely done this.
0: Christine, how much do you trust Shay? How much trust are you putting in Shay right now?
2: So much. Everything in me.
0: Oh, I know, Shay, that you're tired and you had a big night. You finished partying at 4 a.m., but we need you to do one more thing. One more thing for Christine.
2: Please.
1: Okay, tell me.
0: Randy, you're going to have to fight in the most appropriate music, okay?
3: Okay.
0: Because Shay has to twerk for 30 seconds.
3: Wait.
1: Show me that card.
0: Trust me, that's what it says.
1: No, it's disrespectful because I'm wearing my puller tussie today.
0: Then do a culturally appropriate twerk.
2: You can do it.
3: 30 seconds.
0: Christine, you plead your case to Shay because Shay can say no if she wants. So, you know, well, no one's forcing Shay to do it, but... You guys have a chat.
1: Christine, I need you to tell me how bad do you really want it?
2: I really, really want you to do this for me. Please. It's Friday.
1: If you want me to shake some.
2: I know you've got the moves. You got the moves.
0: Just do what you were doing last night.
1: Oh, look, Christine, if you really want me to shake some...
3: I'm facing the other way.
0: I'm looking the other way.
3: Yeah, I'm looking the other way.
1: Randy, hit it. Wait. I'm going to do it. Okay, Anita will be my witness. Tried twerking in ages.
0: Christine, that enables you to get another spin, okay?
1: So you better win something, Christine.
0: Shay's given you the chance to take the wheel once more. Nate, can you please spin for Christine? Good luck. Christine, you have landed on a prize.
1: What the heck?
0: Damn, that twerk wasn't enough. You only won $164. But hey!
2: That's all right.
1: Woo-hoo! I just made you 160 in 30 seconds, sis. I got you.
2: Oh, well, thank you so much for that anyway.
0: Nah, congratulations, Christine. One more time, how much did she win?
4: $164.
0: $164, all thanks.
4: Oh, wait, hold on. I'll swap it with another one.
0: You won $250.
2: Yay! Thank you, guys.
1: That's what my twerk was worth. Thank you.
0: Christine.
2: Thank you. It was beautiful.
0: Hey, are you here? We'll send you the video. Christine, congratulations. Hold the line. Holy. Hey, maybe you were the good luck charm because every time we respan.
4: Respawn, sorry.
0: Happy Samoan Language Week. Every time we respun, it landed on a prize.
1: Oh, so I got my thumb sucked and I had to shake a little

0: food aid.
1: Whoever came up with these punishments, man?
2: Honestly, I think it was Johnny.
1: Loki wanted to see do some stuff, eh?
3: I want to see your browser history.
1: That's Do You Really Want It All Done All Day, so our good friends at Novus Glass. Novus Glass branches are nationwide. Just drop in and show them your crack. We're back into the piece right now. Man, we need a breather from that, bro.
2: I'm out of breath.
1: That's what's called honor on my...

0: T-Bank, hey Lonnie. That one is. I like that. Here on the My Home Run, Nate Randy and producer Shay.
1: I just wanted to give a shout out to our Super Rugby teams because it's a massive weekend. It's the first weekend of the qualifying finals. And tonight, the Hurricanes host the ACT Brumbies. Mm-hmm. Everyone is expecting the Hurricanes to win by loads, but you never know.
0: Yeah.
1: You never know. And then tomorrow night, a sold out game at 1AZ Stadium where we thought we were going to get tickets to give away, but.
0: Yeah, we tried.
1: Yeah. Anyway, Crusaders v Blues sold out. It's going to be an exciting game. This is what I want to say. No one's giving the Blues a chance, and I know the boys listen to the show.
0: How come? I thought, and from my experience, the Blues are mean.
1: Yeah, they've got a good team. They've just been struggling for a few games, but they're going up against a team that's hitting form at the moment, and the Crusaders are playing in a sold out stadium with fans that are just craving finals footy. It's going to be tough.
2: Is this no. The 1NZ Stadium in Christchurch?
1: Yes.
2: Bro, that's going to be insane.
0: No Bowden Barrett as well, eh? Injured still his quad injury.
1: And the Chiefs will wrap up the qualifying finals with a Saturday night showdown against the Queensland Reds. And Hamilton, easy win. Easy lalo.
0: Chiefs have been playing really, really good footy too.
1: Warriors got a bye, so. But shout out to your team if they're playing in the qualifying finals this weekend. Up the Blues, mate.
0: Yeah. Hey, we're back into the beats right now. J. Cole.
3: Hey.
0: This one is Nobody's Perfect. Yeah. Teaming up with Missy. I'm Mike.

0: I'll tell you this right now. The people that work at Apple are from the streets. They're playing up, man.
1: Why is it?
0: So they're reportedly developing a new feature on the iPhone. They're calling it anti-theft, but when you hear what it is, you know what they're talking about.
1: Talk to me.
0: So the feature is, if someone snatches the phone out of your hands, mm-hmm. it automatically locks. So as soon as it senses, see, Randy knows, Shay definitely knows. They're saying if a thief manages to snatch your phone out of your hands, mm-hmm. it'll lock up instantly.
2: Oh, oh. Kind of like when you lose it and it locks that way, when you like lock it.
0: No, we're talking about instantly. It'll have what they say is a gyrometer in it.
1: Yeah.
0: Will sense how quickly it snatched from your hands. And then when that happens, it'll lock up.
1: Wow.
0: Whoa. So it'll know the difference between your phone dropping and it being snatched.
1: Technology is crazy, but also a lot of couples, I need a Samsung.
0: That's crazy.
1: Wow. What if it's like, there's a lot of people that are going to forget as well. Like, what if you just like snatch it out of your friend's hand, like accidentally, or as a joke?
2: You'd be unable to unlock it, you know?
1: True.
2: If it's all like, or hee hee ha ha.
0: Man, it'll be the end of the days where you have to bang on the bathroom door. Give me my phone back. Give it back. Don't open it. If you open it, you're only going to hurt yourself.
3: Oh, I'm joking.
1: Jokes.
3: I'm joking. What a trauma guy.
1: Don't look at the photo gallery.
0: Anyway, those are your headlines. All thanks to Novus Glass. Shay's laughing, but she knows. Novus Glass branches are nationwide. Just drop it and show me a crack.
1: We're back into the beats up next, about 4 minutes away. Make sure you guys are keeping it locked on My.
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0: Let them know here on the My Home Run, Nate Randy and producer Shay.
1: I think it's fair to say everybody is loving the Tim Payne story, right?
0: Mm-hmm. Oh, yeah.
2: Yo.
1: And most recently, he got to catch up with the guy who's pretty much responsible for his massive and huge following.
0: Oh, the Argentinian guy.
1: The Argentinian guy.
2: Oh, true. That's cool.
1: How do I say his name? Something Scarsini? There we go. So he exploded from 4,000 to nearly 5 million followers after videos from Valen Scarsini. Here's the tough thing, right? That means 5 million of these new fans saw the All Whites get a hiding from Haiti 4-0.
2: Sorry, I'm not laughing.
1: I mean, yeah, gift and a curse.
0: Yeah.
1: It's awesome.
2: Like, well, the world is watching you and your team.
0: To be fair, what's his name? Sorry, the Argentinian content creator?
1: Valen Scarsini.
0: Valen Scarsini. He didn't say, like, I'm going to help this guy and this is going to help his team win.
2: Mm.
0: He said, I'm going to make this guy the main character of the World Cup. You guys, it's completely up to you if you want to follow him or not. And now he's got 5 million followers. That's not his fault.
1: Yeah.
2: To be honest, though, it's kind of like how everybody watched us not win anything last night.
0: Get some sleep, Shay.
1: You know what? Let's talk about it. Let's talk about the Radio Awards last night.
2: Yeah, I'll go on.
1: Because we kind of just brushed past it because nobody wanted to talk about it.
0: Yeah.
2: Mm-hmm.
1: As an older person who's seen heaps of life, it's okay to be disappointed.
0: Mm-hmm.
1: It's all good to get your hopes up and be happy about the fact that you've been nominated. But it's also okay to be, you know, disappointed and feel stink about it.
2: It's human.
1: Yeah.
2: It's human. We're all human.
1: But can I throw a little honesty bomb in there? Because we're all good friends with the guys at once. So we went up against Clint and Bree from ZM, right?
0: Yep.
1: And they were the eventual winners of the best drive time
2: show. Deserving. So deserving, though.
1: Because I know Clint and I've known him for almost 20 years. We used to work alongside each other around here. He's a hard worker.
2: Mm.
1: He's got a hard-working team. But if the three of us were to look at ourselves in the mirror and be straight up that we are hard workers, what would your answer be?
0: Sometimes.
2: Yeah. Sometimes very good. Sometimes very shit.
1: So it's okay, you know, it's okay. Mm. Like, I mean, it would have been nice to win, but, you know, the fact that we didn't win, it's okay because we know. And I put my hand up too, obviously. Showing up 5 minutes before the show.
0: Yeah, thanks for that, man. Way to hold yourself accountable there, bro. But
1: I think now that we've addressed it, throw it in the past, man.
2: Yeah. Still super grateful to be nominated, though. Like, I'm still going to frame my nomination, put it in my lounge.
0: For those that didn't know what Shay was nominated for, she was nominated for Best New Broadcaster. So that was huge.
1: Mm.
0: That was huge.
1: That one was a tough one to swallow. And I'm not even being biased. This is from someone who's got 20 years broadcasting experience. Shay should have won that hands down.
0: Yeah, that's what I thought too.
1: Yeah,
0: that's what I thought too.
2: As long as I'm a winner in your eyes,
0: people's champ.
1: I don't even like you like that. I'm just saying professionally. Professionally, you're a good broadcaster.
2: Thank you, Nate.
0: This house of champ just turned into a judge.
2: I already told you I'm vulnerable.
0: Just turned into Simon Cowell.
2: I don't even love you like that.

0: Nate Randy and producer Shay.
1: What?
0: Oh no, that was your cue, mate.
1: What, am I supposed to read this? I'm not reading this.
0: if you want to.
1: No, I think I think I'm supposed to read it.
0: I'll read it.
1: Bro, I'm not reading that.
0: I'll read it. So the My Morning Crew, they linked up with the New Zealand police to see if they could pass the physical test needed to become a police officer. If you want to check it out, text Run Through to 460. You can see the video, see who did what, who did the best, and who tried their best. And it's all thanks to the New Zealand police. New Zealand police have launched season 4 of a right along series on YouTube. Sorry, man. I thought you said I got this one. That's why I was like, oh, no, okay.
1: I don't know if someone put my name on it.
0: Anyways, we're back into the meantime next. 3.5 minutes away. Rush Hour is going down next. We've got a very special guest, the man himself, DJ Dazzle, taking on the ones and twos.
2: You playing it, mate.
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22: So if you want to get your requests in, 463, let us know. But Dazzle is going to be on the ones and twos, taking you through right up until 6 p.m. Make sure you guys keeping it locked on mine.

0: for your Friday, done and dusted. We're going to take a short little break. But remember, if you do want to get those requests, then you can text through on 463. Let us know so Dazzle can get ready, get those songs loaded up for you, and we'll be back into the beats in the next 3 minutes on Mine.
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2: Who's you know, my funny is a direction with those two.
3: Please,
2: they were at the Ice Cube concert at the Trust Arena.
3: Ice Cube?
2: Yeah, they were at
3: Ice Duplessis Cube. Allen.
2: And then she was like, is this the line for the drinks? And I was like, yep. And it was the line for the merch. So when they got to the front, there was the drinks there.
3: Mom. That's such a good
2: drink. Don't ask me, man. I literally just got here.

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23: Ever since you left me. More money.
0: Home cars. Of throwbacks.
1: Of new music.
0: It's the My Home Runs.
23: Yeah!
0: Rush Hour
1: with Nate and Randy.
2: Producer Shay in the building as well. If you are just locking in, we're very lucky today because for a Friday, not only for a half hour, what's it funny?
3: No, because we need to tell the truth while we're doing a whole hour of DJ Dazzle.
2: Yeah, sorry.
4: I'm crashing.
3: So Shay texts us when she goes, surely 1 hour of mixes today. Because Shay got home at 5 a.m.
4: No, I didn't.
3: 4 a.m.
4: Yeah.
2: same.
4: Telling lies. So thank you so much, Dazzle, for taking the very last minute request for us.
2: He's got his thumbs up. DJ Dazzle on the ones and twos. If you want to get your requests in, text them through on 463. But the man himself is going to take you through all the way up until 6 p.m.

0: Thank you.
1: 1 hour. I've just non-stop music, non-stop.
0: I needed that. How about you guys?
1: Yeah, it was good. It was good. How you guys feeling?
2: I'm feeling fresh, bro. Good to go.
1: Yeah, Shay?
0: Yeah!
1: DJ Daz on Instagram if you want to check out all the latest mixes, where he's going to be playing on the weekends, all of that jazz. But DJ Daz, thank you so much for being on the Ones and Twos Rush Hour. We're back into the beats up next. 3 minutes away. 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
0: Nate and Randy with producer Shay.
6: Yes, welcome into the show. If you are just locking in, Nate's in the building.
7: Hey.
6: Producer Shay's here as well.
7: Hello.
6: How are you guys feeling, like, honestly, after last night?
7: Honestly, I'm good. I went to sleep at like 11:30.
6: Yeah, fair enough. Shay, how are you feeling? You got home the latest.
8: I'm not going to lie. Thank goodness DJ Dazzle did that whole hour. I'm crashing, eh? But that's like my own fault.
6: Yeah.
8: Yeah, so I'll be a trooper. I'll come to work. These are the consequences of my actions.
6: Hey,
9: 100%.
6: It's good to have you 100%. Here,
8: 100%.
6: Good to have you here.
8: But there's a... What am I doing here? Oh, my must-see movie. They're back. Scary Movie is going to be out in cinemas June 11. You can get your tickets now. Even better, though, we'll give you a double pass. You just text through the keyword movie through to 463. And I'll choose somebody before the end of the show.
6: Nice.
7: Nice. Yo. Hey, next on the home run, I want to test out Shay's stomach because I got this disgusting story.
8: Oh, please, no.
7: I just want to see how hungover you are.
8: So today, Randy has sucked my thumb for what felt like 2 minutes.
7: You won somebody $500, by the way.
8: I did. I then had to twerk.
7: You won someone $250, by the way.
8: And now you're trying to tell me a story.
7: Nah, honestly, it's... actually a cool story about animals.
8: Play some music, man.
7: Is that amazing?
8: Get me out of here, bro.
7: You're the star of the show, Shane. Straight up. You're the star. This has got 100 on my...

0: I'm up, Brent Fires. That one is Nita Bad here on the My Home Run. Nate Randy and producer Shay.
1: Did you ever watch those documentaries, those Our World documentaries?
0: Yep. Kind of like the National Geographic type stuff.
2: Yeah. Oh, yeah.
1: I love them, man. So when I see stories like that pop up in the news, I have to share it with you guys. Mm-hmm. This one's a bit of a mixed crime story / Our World.
0: Is it about, because Our World's about animals.
1: Yeah, I know. So the Aussie authorities, they've seized over 100,000 illegal cockroaches from a commercial breeder in New South Wales. And check out the size. Guess how big these cockroaches are? They are individually the size of a human hand.
0: Whoa, that's disgusting.
1: 100,000 of them.
0: Wait, what makes them illegal?
1: Because you're not supposed to be breeding them, and they're not native to Australia. So the haul included Madagascar hissing cockroaches and Dubai cockroaches. And this is the thing that impresses me. They're worth over $200,000.
0: Each.
1: Oh, now for the 100,000. So 100,000 cockroaches will net you 200,000 Australian dollars.
0: Wow. What do people do with them? And also, what

0: are they eating to be that big?
1: True.
0: Because like a normal cockroach is not anywhere near the size of a human hen.
2: Have you seen the ones in Avondale?
0: The ones with two legs or four legs?
3: Jokes.
1: What do the ones in your kitchen look like?
2: What do the ones under your fridge look like?
0: That's huge.
1: Yeah, so those both those species are illegal to import, breed, keep, or sell in Australia. But now that people know the like the worth or the value of them, everyone's trying to be a cockroach dealer.
2: I mean, there are worse things.
3: Hey, mate, you got the stuff?
1: Hey, it's too close to home, mate.
0: Oh. There wouldn't be too many of them then. Because what do you do once you have them in position? You know what I mean?
1: Yeah.
0: Like, as someone who
1: some people just like to be collectors.
0: Yeah, but like, where are you keeping them in your house?
2: You'd have like a sanctuary or something,
1: right? I mean, if you've
2: got
1: that kind of money to spend, you're not living in some simple house.
0: True.
3: Yeah. Just in your room, in a bag.
1: Come see my basement. Come downstairs, have a look.
2: But you said they're hissing cockroaches.
1: Yeah. Yeah, so these are the types of people that will buy black market snakes, black market crocodiles, eggs.
0: Birds.
1: That sort of stuff.
2: Random.
1: Anyway, I just thought it would be interesting, that's all.
0: Yeah. No, I'm just buzzing out at the size of them. Like, imagine seeing like five of those things like around your house.
2: Oh, that's your house now. I'm moving out.
0: Bro.
2: So, yeah.
0: We're back into the beats right now. Here's

0: The song's definitely grown on me, not gonna lie.
1: I love this one.
0: Give it on. New music, Carol Myers, called Jezebel here on the My Home Run. Ngā upoko kōrero
2: o te wā. Headlines. Scientists at Columbia University have successfully edited human embryo DNA with unprecedented accuracy. You know what that means?
0: No.
2: So, using a new technique called base editing, they're able to alter genes linked to cholesterol levels and blood disorders, as well as other things that you'd like to desire for your children to have.
1: Oh, so it's kind of like you can create your own mutant, like on X-Men.
2: You can pretty much like design them.
1: Wow, like Sims.
2: Basically, so the world of bioethics at the moment, they're not sleeping well because they're like, nah, you can't do that. You just gotta,
0: it's not natural.
2: Let nature run its course.
0: Yeah.
2: Mm. But there are some people that are saying, no, we need that because it can eliminate like diseases that might be hereditary that runs in the family. But then you have other evil people who are like,
1: make mine a hooper.
2: Exactly.
1: Yeah. I want an athlete.
0: Yeah. Mm. That would be the most popular, eh? Like having athletic genes.
2: For some reason, I thought you said, make mine a hanger.
0: Bro! You're gross.
2: No, but that's the evil side of what these people
0: are. Yeah.
3: I know what you mean.
0: Yeah.
1: We always want what we can't have.
0: That's also, not my dad.
2: No man should have that kind of power.
0: Anyway, that's dangerous. In the wrong hands, that's dangerous.
2: So surely there's split camps at the moment. There are a lot of people saying about the good it can do, and then there's the other half going, saying we cannot trust ourselves with it.
0: I don't know if you have the answer to this, but how accessible is that?
2: Like, No. It's only just been a breakthrough.
1: It's like people creating their own Winter Soldier.
0: Yeah, because I was going to say, like, if it becomes like the norm, right? Mm. Then it becomes dangerous. But I'm assuming that something like this, you'd have to pay loads of money for. In order for you to choose what your kid can have.
2: Mm.
0: Damn.
2: You know how we hear more and more about these billionaires and the toys that they have and the adventures that they go on? The more you start to believe that everyone's got a price. Do you know what I mean?
0: Yeah.
2: So with the kind of money that they throw around, you eventually see them with this kind of technology.
1: Mm-hmm.
2: But again, I like what these guys are saying. It's like, yep, we know the technology exists, but we shouldn't be doing it.
0: Yeah.
1: What's your price?
2: I mean, you've got a theoretical price, right? And then you've got an actual dollar value.
1: Yeah. Theoretically, mine would be like millions, right?
2: No, it's not.
1: But realistically, no.
2: You've done worse for cheap.
1: No. Realistically, my real price, if it really came down to it, double cheeseburger.
2: That's what I'm saying.
1: What do you know?
0: We're back into the beans up next. 4 minutes away, we're going to catch up with Dish on the My Heart 20, see what's going down on the show after 7. Make sure you guys are keeping it locked on My.
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0: kidding. Chris Brown, that one is Show Me here on the My Home Run. Nate Randy, producer Shane, joining us in the building. The man of the night last night. Dishing out for the Mile 20.
1: No, as in, you
0: just know how to have a good time at these parties.
2: Yeah.
3: You look really good too.
0: Yeah, hard out, man. Yeah.
4: Everyone just slow down, let him check his heart rate. He looked like he was going to have a heart attack then.
3: What is Randy about to say?
1: It was a good night last night. Shout out to everyone who was nominated and obviously walked away with prizes and stuff like that. So, yeah, it was a good night. But after 7 p.m, whanau, short and sweet show. So, short and sweet show. But, man, I want to talk about, like, anyone you go to, like, parties and stuff, mm-hmm. and there's always that one person that, like, wants to show that, like, they're like a baller, like, and like, that's all good, you know, like, yeah, if you got money, you got money. But there was this also that I was catching up with, and he was like, nah, yeah, you're talking about like how he makes cash and stuff like that. I'm like, oh, that's cool, man. Then he went to go order us a round of drinks and he got declined.
0: I know, it was a bit embarrassing.
1: I was like, oh, it's like, you didn't have to do that. And then I turned around, I was like, oh, I'll buy the drinks. It was like, I'm not a baller, but you know, I'm not gonna leave a guy hanging at the till looking embarrassed and stuff like that. I was like, bro, we gotta stop that. Stop that behavior.
4: Who was it?
0: He's talking about your mate. He's talking about you guys' mate.
3: It couldn't have been someone from here because we got paid yesterday.
0: Nah, it's your guys' mate. You know the video that I just shared with you guys?
3: Sorry.
0: And I know if you're listening right now, you're gonna be like, "Oh, look, it's an inside joke." Sorry, guys.
4: Yeah.
3: If you know, you know.
1: Stop drinking expensive stuff if you know you didn't got it. Just drink a normal beer.
4: You know, here's my thing, man. Like, if you're gonna talk like that, make sure your shoes don't have holes in them. You know what I mean?
1: Yeah. Nah, that's facts, though.
4: And also, we're all family here in this building. You don't need to impress anybody.
0: Yeah, huh?
1: Mm-hmm. Oh man.
4: Yeah.
1: We'll talk more about it after 7 p.m. finally, and also counting down soon at the hottest hip hop and R&B tracks, and we'll play out a Samoan song to wrap up the week as well.
0: Mm-hmm. Nice.
1: Just gotta figure out which one.
0: All right, hey, make sure you guys are locked into Dish on the Mile High 20. Right now, though,
4: angry guys.

0: 660, we made it. That is wrapping up the show here on the My Home Run for a Friday. That is us done and dusted. How are we feeling? I know Nate's all good.
1: Oh, I'm good, brother.
0: Shay?
2: I'm going to go get a smash burger and go to sleep.
0: Yeah, it's home time.
2: It's one of those days. But I had a great time.
1: How much water have you had today?
2: What? I've had a Gatorade. There's water in there.
1: Damn, I just know your piss is dark right now.
0: That's us done and dusted, guys. Bro, that image is like not what I want.
2: I'll work on it tonight, please.
0: Oh man, you guys getting up too much for the weekend?
1: My mum actually, she flies in. I thought it was tonight, but she gets in early tomorrow morning and then leaves Sunday morning. So spend the day with her.
0: Nice.
2: Cool. Yeah.
0: Shay, what are you up to?
2: Just gonna start packing up my house.
0: Oh yeah,
1: soon, eh?
2: This weekend and then a little bit of next weekend to pack, and then I've got to ship it on to the new place.
1: Exciting times.
2: So very excited, but also tired.
0: Yeah, you need to get some sleep.
2: Yeah.
0: Yeah. Have a nap.
1: What about you?
0: See my parents this weekend. It was quite an eventful short week this week, so I didn't have enough time to go see mom and dad, so I'm going to go try and make an effort, spend some time with them, have some lunch, have some dinner, and catch up with the rents, man.
2: Nice. Oh, wow.
0: You guys have a good weekend. We'll catch you guys back here on Monday, same time, same place from 3 p.m. Until then, we will catch you guys later. Peace.
3: The My Morning Crew.
4: And I remember swimming in a pool with my eyes open. It was chlorinated water. And so it got really blurry, and I remember coming back into the room going to my mom, you look like an angel.
0: Oh. That is the cutest thing ever.
2: Little cutie.

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13: 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Happy Friday, whanau. Congratulations, you made it to the end of the working week. If you're working on the weekend, unlucky us, wish you all the best. I'm going to be working on the weekend as well, so that's us. But if you've just wrapped up from Mahi, congratulations on making it to the end of your working day. If you're on your way to Mahi and you're on night shift and it's your last shift of the week, hey, good luck, have fun. I'm going to be hanging out with you up until 9pm tonight, counting down 20 of the hottest hip hop and R&B tracks from Aotearoa and around the world. And then after 9pm, we hand the reins over to Mosto DJ Jordan Lee to mix it up on the ones and twos. But welcome on in, whanau. I'm not gonna lie, feeling a bit dusty, man. Last night, shout out to everyone who won at the New Zealand Radio and Podcast Awards. Amazing night. Got to celebrate, you know, just broadcasting and stuff like, you know, you guys probably don't care, but we got to celebrate and have fun and stuff like that. We normally kickstart off our show with the previous night's number one, though, whanau, and that's what we're going to do right now. Last night's number one on the My Hot 20 countdown, Chris Brown. This one is obvious on my

Power 20 Countdown. Chris Brown, obvious. Remember, we've got a New York flyaway to give away to you guys. I'll let you know more about it later on in the show. But you can go and see Chris Brown and Usher live at MetLife Stadium. And you'll get like something after. I'll tell you more about it later on in the show. We're going to get into your countdown by coming up out there number 18 because it is Samoan Language Week. We're going to wrap up the week with the Samoan day, Samoan word of the day. And then hopefully play out a Samoan track. Your number 24 tonight, though. Ariana Grande. What's this doing on the playlist? I hate that I made you love me. Oh my.

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Number 18 on your Maha Tuni countdown, Drake, Too Hard for the Radio. Here on your Maha Tuni Watesh, hanging out with you for your Friday night. Samoan Language Week, whanau, happy Samoan Language Week. We've been doing it all week where we've been learning a Samoan word each day. Just so you know, you can use it wherever you want to go, wherever you are, in your workplace, at school, at home. Our word for tonight is pepelu, which in English is a liar. Now, I'll tell you guys a story. Last night, we had our radio awards where we, you know, get to party and stuff like that. We were at the bar, man, and there was this guy who was just yapping away about how much he earns, how he does this, does that, brings in this cash and all that stuff. And I was like, man, that's sick. He also, like, I was talking to him for a good half hour. Then he turns around and he's like, man, brother, what are you drinking? I'll get us a round. He walks up to the bar, he buys a round, and his card gets declined. It was pretty embarrassing, to be honest. But in my head, I was like, man, why did you have to lie? Like, you know, if we were to do something, right? Like, make up a list of the types of people at parties and remove them from the party, what would you have on that list? My first one, man, is a pepelu, a liar. Remove those guys who just come to the parties to, like, make up fibs and stuff like that, try and make themselves look good. Because you're going to get caught out one way or the other. Look at the Uso, man. He went up to go pay in front of everyone else. It was pretty sad, to be honest. And then I had to step in and, yeah, it was pretty expensive, man. But I did my due diligence just for the Uso. And our word for tonight, a pepelu, a liar. But if you were to make up a list of types of people at drink ups that you just don't want to see ever again, let me know on 463-0800 when my... What type of person would it be? We'll talk more about it after your number 16. Right now, getting straight back into the beats with some Michael Jackson. Oh, wow. What a track. Taking a break from the countdown. This one is Human Nature on Mike.

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1: 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Now, we were just talking about types of people at Drink Up Day, but we tied it in with we tied it in with Samoan Language Week. So long story short, there was a guy at the Radio Awards last night who was just a liar, man, a pepelo in Samoan. And I feel like, you know, when you go to Drink Ups, we don't have any space for any liars, any pepelos out there. So I wanted you to text me on 463, give me a call on 0800 when my the types of people that you don't want to see at Drink Ups anymore. Someone texted through and said the wannabe fighter guy. We call that Fiula Vale in Samoan culture, Fiula Vale. Those are the few tough guys. Yeah, we don't need those guys at the Drink Ups. This next one is someone texted through and said the guy that thinks he's a 10 when he's drunk. Yeah, nah, so you see the guys when they have a few bevies, eh? Like, they just start acting a certain way, and it's a bit crazy, man. We gotta remove that stuff from our Drink Ups, Whanau. We have no space from those Drink Ups. Keep texting through on 463. We're gonna get into a song, a Samoan song, to celebrate Samoan Language Week. And to be honest, this song, if you think of like any Samoan function and you want to be that one guy that brings a cool song so everyone can move to, this is the song you got to go with, man. For your Friday night on the My Heart 20, this one is Failo Lue on My

0: when I seen pastor sinning. 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
1: 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Number

Number 14 on your Maha Tuna Countdown for your Friday night, Tyler, featuring Zara Larsson. She did it again here on your Maha Tuna with Desh, hanging out with you. We're going to get back into your beats, into your countdown after this Maha Tuna throwback. Here's some T-Pain, Booty Work on Mine.

0: on Yamaha. Tuni with Desh hanging out with you. Got 10 more songs to count down. We got 10 more songs to count down in the next 3 minutes, Fane. Make sure to keep it locked on My
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13: 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Welcome on into the My Hot 20 Countdown with Desh, hanging out with you for your Friday night. Happy Friday, whānau. Congratulations. You've made it to the end of your working day. All thanks to our mates at Mapu Maya. Remember, lead with love when it comes to gambling harm. We got 10 more songs to count down for the rest of the night, whānau. And then after 9pm, I'm handing it over to my also DJ Jordan Lee to mix it up on the ones and twos. Make sure to keep it locked right now. Here's your number 10 for your Friday night.
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0: The Brat, Cherish. That one is In Love With You here on your My Heart Turny after party. Not after party. Your My Heart Turny with Dish for your Friday night. Hey, if you want to go to the movies next week, whānau, our My Must See Movie of the Week, Scary Movie 6, they are back. So the Wayans Brothers back in business, and no horror movie IP is safe. Every line will be crossed. If you want to see it in cinemas next week, Thursday, I've got a double pass to give away for that. All you got to do is text the keyword movie 3463. I'm not going to lie, I've never seen a scary movie, but I know they're like funny because like people always talk about it and stuff like that. I just never find like the humor in parodies and stuff like that. But if that's a bit of you, man, text movie 3463 and I'll chuck you in the draw and I'll pick someone to win that double pass by the end of the show. We're getting back into your beats, your My Hot 20 countdown. 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

0: you know,
1: my funniest interaction with those two. Please, they were at the Ice Cube concert at the Trust Arena.
0: Ice Cube?
1: Yeah, they were at Ice
0: Cube. Duplessis Allen.
1: And then she was like, is this the line for the drinks? And I was like, yep. And it was the line for the merch. So when they got to the front, there was the drinks there.
2: Mom. That's such a good
1: drink. Don't ask me, man. I literally just got here.

0: Shaggy, Robin Thicke, that one is looking lovely here on Yamaha 20 with Dish hanging out with you. 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

0: round, you're my Hot 20 champion.
1: Yes, sir, that is right. We've done it. We've counted down 19 of the hottest hip-hop and R&B tracks from Aotearoa and around the world for the last time this week. And now it is time to crown that number one song. Just a quick recap from our top five. Sun and Water with Saw came in at number five. Tim's What You Need at number four. Kehlani featuring Usher, Shoulda Never, at your number three. And then French Montana, Ever Since You Left Me, coming in at that number two spot, which means nothing's changed in the countdown. Our number one song is running it back for a third time in a row this week. Chris Brown, number one on the Maha 20 countdown, wrapping up the week. Obvious on my

for the last time this week, Chris Brown with Obvious, wrapping up the countdown for us this week, Whanau. I got some bonus tracks to play out for you guys before we hand it over to my also DJ Jordan Lee to mix it up on the ones and twos right now. Bit of a Maha 20 throwback, Bow Wow, Omarion, Let Me Hold You on Mine.

0: Mario, Just a Friend, wrapping up the My Heart 24, your Friday night. And for the week, whanau, that is me done and dusted. Hey, and that's also a wrap on the Samoan Language Week for 2026. Shout out to everyone who helped us out this year, with the MyFM and everything that we got to push out on content and stuff like that with Samoan Language Week. You guys have a good weekend, though. I'll catch you guys. A good weekend. I'll catch you guys back here tomorrow from 3 p.m. Until then, you guys stay safe, stay blessed. Don't do anything stupid. Imang really poor. And I'll catch you guys tomorrow. So far, so far.
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0: And I remember swimming in a pool with my eyes open. 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

0: So we go to the pools and we're out there, we're just swimming, hanging out and stuff. 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Mum's wearing a bikini top because I got man boobs.
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0: Because, you know, my funny is the direction with those two.
1: Please,
0: they were at the Ice Cube concert at the Trust Arena.
1: Ice Cube?
0: Yeah, they were at
1: Ice Duplicy
0: Cube.
1: Allen.
0: And then she was like, is this the line for the drinks? And I was like, yep. And it was the line for the merch. So when they got to the front, there was the drinks there.
2: That's such a good
0: drink. I was like, no, it's me, man. I literally just got here.

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0: It's the early morning shit party with DJ Dazzle on My. After cementing his spot as one of NZ's favourite artists in 2025, he's hitting the road to perform all over Aotearoa in 2026. My and Live Nation present Te Wehi. Celebrating the release of his new album, I'm Home, Te Wehi will be performing 6 shows this June in Hamilton, Auckland, Tauranga,
1: Rotorua,
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It's the weekend. You've got so much time to get in the draw to see Chris Brown and Usher live in New York. If you hear Chris Brown and Usher play out back to back, call 0800 WINMY. Keep it locked on Rover to make sure you don't miss your shot.

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You've got so much time to get in the draw to see Chris Brown and Usher live in New York. 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

0: My Woeback Wednesdays, brought to you by Peter Pitt. Every Wednesday from 9 a.m, we're throwing it back with the tracks that'll have you saying, whoa, haven't heard that one in ages. I can't waste time, so give it a moment. I realize. And to top it off, Storm from My Days has a $30 Peter Pitt voucher up for grabs. Just text Peter to 463 to get in the draw. Try Peter Pitt's limited edition sweet sriracha chicken parma today.
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You've got so much time to get in the draw to see Chris Brown and Usher live in New York. 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

0: The biggest flyaway in the history of Mai. Usher Raymond. Chris Brown. 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

weekend. You've got so much time to get in the draw to see Chris Brown and Usher live in New York. 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
8: This is an announcement from Civil Defence. Between 6 and 7 p.m. on June the 14th, we're testing the emergency mobile alert. Therefore, we advise against partaking in hide-and-seek and other hiding-centric activities. For more, here's Barry Kane from Hidden Arts New Zealand. 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Anyway, on June the 14th, between 6 and 7 p.m., listen out for the emergency mobile alert. 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Very devious.
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1: 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Welcome to the week that was. 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
3: Friends.
1: Our new promo manager opened her bag yesterday and was like palming out things, right? And so she had an apple in there, and I was like, oh, well, this kept me busy for a bit. Okay, so Anita, who's our promo manager here at MyFM, just handed over a green apple, and I was like, oh, well, these are one of my favourites.
4: A Granny Smith apple.
5: The delusion of the man. The story is so different than what actually happened.
1: Because you were sitting next to Anita, yeah. Right?
5: And she turned to me and goes,
4: I really wanted that apple.
1: Oh, Anita is on the show with us this morning.
3: Anita.
1: Good morning. How are you, mate?
6: I'm good, guys. How are you?
1: Yeah, good. Oh, you sound drunk as.
6: No, I literally just got out of bed 10 minutes ago. So.
1: Oh, yeah, fair enough, sir.
3: That's right. Hey, you take your time, sis. You take your time.
1: No promo meeting today, thank God.
6: Sorry.
3: Allegedly, Nixon stole your apple. What's the deal?
1: I thought you gave it to me.
6: No, I was kind of just showing you what snacks I had. I was like, look at all my snacks. And then you sort of just took my apple out of my hand.
1: Oh, my bad.
5: And he started biting it. So he took the apple and went, oh, and she goes, I really wanted the apple. I was like, oh, take it back. Oh, he's bitten it.
1: Oh, sorry, Anita. I thought, because you know, tato.
5: I get it. But no.
1: I thought, you know, sharing. And so I apologize.
6: No, it's okay. I'm glad you enjoyed it. It looked like a really

0: I feel like you're the type of girl, Anita, that you take scroggin with you.
1: Yeah, you're a scroggin kind of.
2: Cheers.
1: With your hiking boots.
3: Yeah, I sort of have this container, and I went to this pre-party beforehand, and they had this like amazing platter, and I actually swapped what I had, which was like what you said, Tegan, like scroggin, and I swapped it for the better stuff. So that's why I had all that like weird meats and cheeses and stuff, because it was better than what they had originally.
1: And also, Anita, anyway, whatever you had in your handbag, including that apple, was a better spread than what they put on in the after party.
0: I agree.
1: With
0: I agree.
3: 100%.
1: See, I'm glad. 100%. I'm glad that's a universal feeling.
2: Yeah.
1: Aaron, were you going to say something before?
4: I was going to say the best part was during the awards, they go, and the winner is, and it goes quiet for a few seconds, and you hear, and the winner is.
1: But I don't care.
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0: It is my, the hottest hip hop and R&B. That's Hate That I Made You Love Me. Ariana Grande right here with the best bits of the My Morning Crew. This is what we call the week that was.
1: Miss the laughs, chaos and yarns? Here's what went down with the My Morning Crew this week.
2: Because I've got a new nickname, Moneybags Yarth.
3: Oof.
2: I was swinging cash around last night, asking people to do me favours.
0: Buying free drinks.
2: Buying free drinks, yeah.
3: Yeah, for $20. Here's Bevan. He texted through and said, payday always reminds me of having a new bottle of body wash. At the start, you don't care how much you use, but you'll make the final drop last week's. Very true.
0: Yeah, very true, Bevan.
3: Corey says, pay the bills to have thrills, okay. Rent bills, then food. I buy myself a guy in my heart. I buy myself a KFC bucket on payday.
2: Oh, yeah.
0: Nice.
3: Payday, I'm treating myself to a bakery pie. Any other day, it's Big Ben.
0: Oh, okay.
3: I get it.
0: Quinton's here. Hi, Quinton. How are you, mate?
2: Hey, mate.
4: Morena.
2: I'm
4: good.
2: How are you acting on payday, my friend?
4: So I travel the North Island delivering car parts. And on a payday, if I pick up a hitchhiker, I know the struggle is real out there, so I will buy them lunch.
0: Only on payday, though. Only on payday. Yeah.
4: Sometimes.
2: Okay. So what I've realised is I've really set myself apart from some of the My Whānau.
0: Oh, people, you've made new friends. So next, you know, outing that the My Whānau does.
3: Yeah.
0: They'll be like, oh, they're sticking.
3: The standard is set now. Yeah. Everyone's going to come sit by you.
2: You guys know, though, if I have like three adult Fantas, I'm like, who wants around?
0: I think your reputation's better than, like, say, someone like Aaron. Like, Aaron, like, whenever it's payday, you get horsed and then you fall asleep on, like, a container ship container.
5: Pretty much, yeah. Yesterday was exception to the rule. I think it's the first time in years.
2: He's feeling a little under the weather.
0: Yeah, true. Yeah.
3: Proud of you.
0: Yeah.
2: Yeah.
0: And then you always see Eads walking in after payday with, like, a Porter James bag.
2: Yeah, a new hoodie.
6: Yep.
0: A new hoodie.
6: Much. I choose to spend my money on clothing.
0: Mm-hmm. Stormy's at the window.
3: No. I'm on Uber Eats, except I'm not going to the deals. I'm just buying it outright.
0: Oh.
3: Yeah,
2: and then you go priority.
3: I go priority and go, I might get a drink too. Bougie.
0: Yesterday being payday, I'm buying a new floodlight for my house.
2: Oh, really?
0: Just one of those ones that sensor lights.
3: So when you walk past, it turns on.
0: Yeah, it's
2: in my cart, I've got some new running gear.
0: Oh, yeah.
2: And a new jacket.
3: You want to know what's in my cart?
2: What? Go.
3: Four hash browns.
2: Yeah, I'll pay
3: a
2: for
3: massive
2: that.
3: McMuffin combo. Yeah. And then Aaron wanted a wrap as well. That's in my cart. And I'm about to click done.
0: What an absolute blessing to work with two very generous souls.
3: You're welcome, man.
2: You're pretty generous.
3: Yeah.
2: You bought me a nice expensive chopping board for my housewarming gift. Yes, Aaron?
5: Nixon let me park in his park this morning because someone took mine.
2: What a king.
0: Thank you so much, man. Honestly, because sometimes the things that I do for you guys, honestly, I feel so disrespected.
2: I'm about to give him some pants today.
0: I'm not trying to win anyone's hearts here. I'm trying to do the show and then go home.
2: Well, so am I.
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0: It is my, the hottest hip-hop in R&B, Bryson Tiller. It's okay. It's right here on a Saturday morning. You got Nixon with you. This is The Week That Was. How good is that track? We have got some of the best bits of the week.
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2: And now it's the Saturday catch-up with the My Morning Crew. Let's go.
3: Dear diary, I miss the kona'i. And I'm not happy about it. For quite some time, we've known in the calendar that we're celebrating Langangana or Samoa, Samoan Language Week. Yeah. Did I get that right?
4: Yeah.
3: Samoan Language Week is this week, and we had a little kona'i at work. And I have been informed about what we were having. Pani popo, luau, chop suey, all the stuff that really makes my arteries go, But why did I miss it? Because of my dad. For those of you who weren't aware, I had to go pick up my dad on Hamilton. At the same time, we were having kona'i. Why? Because the bro decided he didn't need his prostate anymore. So he had it removed.
0: Oh my gosh. Okay, that's a mixed bag. Mixed
3: so
0: bag.
3: Dramatic, I know. But from what I could see on the videos, I'd missed the beautiful karakia. I'd missed so much food. And from what I've heard, there were so many leftovers. Here's what I was doing instead of enjoying some quality kai with my friends here at work. One, driving to Hamilton to pick up my dad. Two, almost saw a bit of road rage. Three, that road rage always almost turned into a car crash. And four, having to become the help for my dad. What did I have to do, you ask? Cook, clean, rinse, repeat, Friday to today. And I'm just thankful I get to be back at work so I don't have to, as we say, clear out my dad's catheter bag. So I'll leave you here with a quote that I'm meant to do every time fame does something. This one says, Zaddy. That's all I've got to say because I've missed out because of Samoan Language Week. Thank you, diary.
5: Wow.
0: Wow.
5: So it was a pretty good spread.
0: Yeah, it was pretty a good spread. It was. Tell me about Did that. You see that? So Stormy was right. There was a whole bunch of leftovers afterwards. So
5: heaps.
0: We opened it up to the office afterwards. And some of the Balangi girls were coming through from the office, you know, getting amongst it. And they were like, what's that? With that real, like,
6: I've never seen it before. Disgusting.
0: Yeah. And I was like, oh, that's taro. And they were like, oh, is that what it is in real life? And I was like, yeah. And then I was like, try something. And they were like, I don't want to get fat. I heard it makes you get fat. I was like,
5: do you want to know what?
0: Oh, wow.
5: The funniest part is we had so much leftovers still.
3: Yeah.
5: Is that I was like, oh, I'll just do a call out to the office just if anyone's not had lunch yet, like, to go try some. So I'm sort of going around, hey, if there's Samoan food outside. I went over to the edge. Hey, guys, there's Samoan food outside if you want some. We got heaps. We just had kona'i. And they're like looking at me blankly. And I was like, do you want to go have some? And they were like, oh. And I was like, oh, wrong station. My bad. Wrong station.
3: Oh, but when we get cakes and Popeyes, you guys want to come over for
5: that? Yeah, you want to come over for that?
3: Yeah. When it's cultural. Okay, all good. All good.
0: Fire. It was
5: Live a little.
0: But I came all the way back from home to eat it.
5: Yeah.
0: Actually, no, we dropped that pool table off at Rickster's and I was a bit peckish, so I came back.
5: It was very yummy.
3: It was literally a nightmare to me hearing you guys talk about this food and I didn't get to taste a lick of it.
0: Oh, yeah, man.
5: Like, I felt like I had a decent amount and I didn't even try every single thing.
3: Just tell me, what was your favourite?
5: What was my favourite? The pani popo was yum.
0: Yeah.
5: Actually, I don't really eat a lot of that, but the
0: The fa'i was good, the banana.
3: What's the fa'i?
5: I really like sapa suey, so.
0: Yeah.
5: And I know not everyone likes that, but I'm a big fan.
0: Put my son in too. I'm a big fan. He has some of the banana pudding, the sour fa'i.
3: Did he?
0: Yeah. And it was
3: Did he like it?
0: Yeah, it was good. He loved it. Yeah. And he got to eat it with a real spoon, not one of those rubber ones we have at home. So it's good. So you're a big boy now. You're a big boy.
1: Your Saturday morning catch up with the My Morning Crew. Also

0: to the max. Please just rewind. 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
1: Caribbean girl, me know for tick, me know for top. Yeah, man, I watch my body like say them, I watch a man.

0: Take it to the max. 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Please just rewind. 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
1: My wife, the Māori, with the Māngai Pāho.
2: Kia ora, this is Jordan with a Y. I'm from Whangaroa in Samoa. This is mine and Chase Wood's new track, Dancing Gets To. It's a fun one, so get into it. You're

0: It is the hottest hip hop in R&B. That's Dancing Gets To. That's Jordan with a Y with Chase Woods. We're playing out the best bits of the My Morning Crew. This is the week that was. It was a short week this week, obviously, with King's birthday on Monday. And 3 weeks of Stormy filling in for Fame. Fame's back on Monday.
1: Miss the laughs, chaos, and yarns? Here's what went down with the My Morning Crew this week.
2: Now, I always mention this guy with a bit of caution.
0: Who is it?
2: This headline I couldn't resist. Donald Trump.
0: Oh,
2: okay, that guy. That guy.
3: Okay. Okay, tell us more.
2: He claims the United States has a drug that can bring the dead back to life.
4: Oh, shut your mouth.
0: Old mate needs to go have a sleep somewhere.
2: It kind of reminds me of this last season of The Boys. Mm-hmm. Homelander's trying to get his hands on V1, you know? And I'm just like, because he wants to be immortal. And it feels like this guy's trying to be immortal. And I'm like, we can see you. You're not.
0: But you're fading.
4: You're aging, my guy.
2: He falls asleep in those conferences and stuff.
4: The funniest thing ever. This is the...
2: They used to call him the Joe Biden Sleepy Joe.
4: What is Donald?
0: Now it's Tired Trump.
4: Tired Trump. I'll take it. How does a person who's deceased take a pill?
2: I don't know. So it says...
4: Shove it down their throat.
2: So he's raised eyebrows with this claim, obviously. He's saying there's experimental drugs capable of bringing dead people back to life. While no such drug exists, researchers are making advances in trauma care, cardiac arrest treatment, and suspended animation-style techniques that can extend survival after the heart stops. Experts are saying Trump's comments greatly overstated the science.
4: Oh, big time. Oh,
2: but the underlying research is real and continues to advance.
0: Man, you guys call me Mr. GST. That dude is GST hard. Oh. It takes just the headline and goes...
2: I think he just says anything.
0: We're bringing
2: actually.
0: People back to life.
4: Yeah. Have you seen that the interview or a press conference that he did or whatever? Mm. And he was with some other constituent that works for him. And Donald Trump was like, yep, the White House is only going to cost about $8 million to fix. Really cheap for the investor. Really cheap for the American public. And the guy's like, it's actually going to cost like $80 million. Yeah. This is not money well spent. No.
2: And tax dollars too.
0: Yeah.
4: And tax dollars. Damn.
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0: Oh, throwback for you right here on MyFM, the hottest hip-hop and R&B. 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
2: And now it's the Saturday catch-up with the My Morning Crew.
3: I had to go to my mum and dad's yesterday. Okay. Because Stormy was too fucking mad to get a bottle of whiskey that my mum was trying to palm off, right? Yeah. So I went and picked it up. I forgot to bring it today because I had a hectic night.
4: Yeah.
3: Anyway, got home, rung Aaron saying, hey, I got the whiskey for Stormy. We're on FaceTime. And then he goes, oh, show me what Artur's having for dinner, right? Artur had the biggest spread. He had like persimmon, yogurt, a steak, avocado, cucumber, tomato.
5: Okay, king.
3: Full, wow. He had like a full buffet, right? Dude should have been full. Anyway, I gave him a bottle because he was still trying to like sort out his stomach, and his brain wasn't telling his stomach that he was full. I finally got into the bath yesterday, right? Because daddy does bath time. And I bought him this new baby wash. It's like lavender and goat milk, and it's in the shape of a hippo. Yum.
5: That sounds flash.
3: Yeah, and so it helps him sleep at night, the lavender smell. Anyway, I was playing with the little hippo in front of him. This little fatty goes and opens the bottle, tips the liquid into his mouth, snorts it up his nose, gets it in his eye. Spent 4 hours at Starship last night.
4: Oh my God. What, just pumping all of the soap out of
5: him? Just rinsing him out.
3: Nah, we had to get that thing. You know how back in the day you used to block one nose and then suck out their snot?
4: Yeah.
3: They've got a machine to do that now.
4: Oh, okay.
3: And then he was flirting with all the nurses again last night. But I was like, bro, just go to sleep. We need to go home, man. Dad's got to work tomorrow.
4: He'd be like a pump bottle for your hand soap. Just going to squeeze his belly and phone will come out. Wash your hand.
3: I was a heavy child, but I don't ever remember being that heavy that I want to eat the bath soap.
5: Just eat anything in the way.
3: Bro, I'm just
5: Yeah, but you know when you're a kid, you see something that's like a cool color and you think, mouth. Now, you know?
4: Also, Samoan jeans. And you just gave us the menu of what your son had. That was more than me, and I'm an adult.
3: I know, he should have been full.
5: I didn't even know the first word he said.
4: Persimmon?
3: Persimmon.
5: What is that?
3: It's a fruit, orange fruit.
5: Why don't I know what that is? I'm nearly 30.
4: You know, we don't muck around with persimmons. They're like tomato-y fruit.
3: I like persimmon.
6: To give you context, we used to have that at our family orchard.
4: I hate you so much.
5: You're raising him a type of way.
3: The only thing Samoan, and I mean it is Samoan language, the only thing Samoan about my son at the moment is his eating habit, weight, and name. That's it. That is it for Artur, man.
4: Or Manuia.
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0: It is my, the hottest hip hop in R&B. That's Too Hard for the Radio. It's Drake, but here it is on the radio. And this, on a Saturday morning, is the week that was. The best bits of the week right here, courtesy of the My Morning Crew. Let's go.
1: Miss the laughs, chaos and yarns? Here's what went down with the My Morning Crew this week.
2: Aaron had shown me a video yesterday. I'm unsure what the guy, I mean, I know his name. I just know his catchphrase. It's like, Bosh.
3: Bosh, Big John. Yeah, Big John. He loves like takeaways, like Chinese food. And stuff like
0: he
3: that.
0: Came and DJed at the races.
3: Yes, yeah, and he's a DJ.
4: Doesn't
3: yeah.
4: he love an onion bhaji or something?
3: He loves
2: onion bhaji, that's the one.
0: Right. Yeah, she knows pop culture.
2: So you're all over it.
4: Oh, I'm the compass.
2: and so yesterday, officially, or within the week, he's officially broken a Guinness World Record.
4: Okay.
5: A legit one.
2: A legit one for naming items off a takeaway menu?
3: Yes, the most items off a takeaway menu in 30 seconds.
0: Here's some audio.
6: 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Pork.
0: Wow. How many did he get?
3: I think he got like 42 or something like that, and the original
0: 30
3: record
0: seconds.
3: Was 40.
0: Yeah. Oh, damn, man. He basically just went through the whole Blue Lagoon menu.
4: He didn't even hit it with that much pace either.
0: No, I know.
4: Like, he was tired. Just reciting it.
2: He ran
4: was
2: out
4: just
2: of breath.
4: Reciting it.
0: The way he said chow mein was a bit.
2: Yeah, and yeah, well, he's
0: chicken
2: English.
0: Balls. Chicken balls.
2: Chicken balls.
0: Prawn cracker.
2: And so, apart from making me hungry, that also kind of sparked an idea of like maybe I could do that challenge because I frequent Blue Lagoon Chinese takeaways. Quite regularly.
4: Okay.
0: We've got a timer.
2: That was kind of low.
3: It was a bit of a cop out because you repeated so many things, like so many different rice dishes, so many different bean dishes and stuff like that. So I was thinking for Storm to make it more of a challenge within his wheelhouse that he could do bakery items.
4: Okay.
0: Bakery items.
4: Give me the pen and I'll tally them.
2: There's your pen. And if you have any objections to anything that I name, save it for afterwards. We can wham on our
0: Damn, you could get a certificate in a frame, man.
2: Well,
0: if you can crack
2: I don't know. I gave it a good earnest go when I was in the shower this morning.
0: If you don't crack it today, you've got to give it a go tomorrow too.
2: Okay.
0: I really feel like this is like a good.
4: And then if not tomorrow, hungover on Friday.
0: Hungover on Friday because we got radio.
2: I'll just
0: on
2: tell you what I want to eat because I'm hungover on Friday. Okay?
0: See?
4: Yeah,
0: see?
2: All right. So.
0: I got a timer.
2: This is all from the top of my dome. I haven't written anything. I'm just going to do my best. There is a special timer that we've done for this. So when you're ready.
0: All right. Your time starts in 3, 2, 1.
7: Hey, fatty.
2: Mince pie, mince and cheese pie, steak pie, steak and cheese pie, mushroom pie, chicken and cranberry pie, sausage roll, chicken kebab. 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We've also got Chelsea buns, custard square, caramel slice. We've got lamingtons. We've got chocolate eclairs. We've got chocolate cakes. We've got lolly cakes. We've got donuts. We've got cream donuts. We've got raspberry jam donuts. Oh my gosh, where else am I going?
7: Hey, fatty.
0: Oh, that was a.
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4: 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Is there a drum roll? 24.
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4: 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Yeah. You probably heard about it.
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4: We came second in everything we were nominated for, but we still won.
5: That's just a nice way to say we lost.
4: We still get a little certificate that says nominated, but we went with the winning on it.
0: What a waste of paper giving people a nomination certificate.
4: I know. It's just a constant reminder that you didn't win.
0: You didn't win, you lost.
4: But speaking of winners, joining us on the show was in a category for children's podcasts, I think, and had three of them up, which she did win. It is a pleasure to welcome onto the show today a champion, someone we love dearly. It is Susie Cato.
0: Susie, congratulations.
6: Hello, kia ora, talofa, and thank you.
0: Oh my God.
5: Amazing. Yeah, we had to have at least one winner on the show, Susie, since we lost about seven awards.
0: Yeah, and everyone loves Susie Cato.
6: You guys are winners to me.
5: Oh, thank you.
6: You guys are winners to me, yeah.
0: I've got a question, you know, like, Susie, because you're a legendary status, I mean, you can kind of walk around, there should be streets named after you, but how does Susie Cato, who's been a part of our childhood, celebrate after an awards ceremony?
6: Wow, do you know what? Last night, unfortunately, it's been such a busy time for me, so I didn't actually make it to the awards ceremony. Well, I got there. I got there all dressed up, my hair, makeup, you know, love all the rest of it. But I forgot my wristbands. So I leapt back into an Uber and charged all the way home. As we're going through peak hour traffic, I went, there's no way I'm going to get home and back again in time. So I organised another taxi to go and pick up the bracelets and take them back to Trevor, who's my producer and director. And he was able to be there and celebrate. So Fire was at home in her pretty party frock. And I celebrated with my whānau, which was so
0: nice. That's cute.
5: Oh,
0: no,
5: that, that hurts me that you weren't able to come.
0: Susie. You're acting like the bouncers won't know who you are.
4: That's
0: like
4: crazy.
0: Security would have just let you through. They would have been like, there we go, auntie, go. Like,
6: oh no, they couldn't just let me through, otherwise they'd have to let lots of all the other people that forgot theirs. But no, I was so disappointed not to be there and to be able to celebrate with everybody.
0: I had two wristbands last night too, because I had Fames and Fame didn't show up, so I could have given it to Susie. Oh my God.
6: Oh my god.
5: We could have just brought someone from the street in.
0: We actually could.
4: Oh well, we're sad to hear that you weren't able to be at the awards last night. To be honest, you didn't miss much apart
0: from didn't
4: obviously
0: miss much.
4: You winning. But congratulations on, was it Susie and Friends in a podcast?
6: Yeah, we've got Susie and Friends, the radio show, on 25 radio stations around the country, and we've got a podcast version as well. So one version of the podcast now has lots of music in it, and the other version is just the spoken word. It's just kōrero and brain teasers and all those sorts of things. So for me, the big thing is shining the spotlight on the kids. So lots of radio stations forget that there are kids out there. And you could actually grow your market by having your own kids' radio show, guys. Just an idea. Just an idea.
0: Oh!
5: There's an idea. Note that down.
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0: It's We Made It, 6:60 right here with the My Morning Crew. This is the best bits of the week, man. The short week too, so we had to try and fit in as much funny as we could in 4 days.
1: Miss the laughs, chaos and yarns? Here's what went down with the My Morning Crew this week.
0: I saw this online. I thought, man, this could be quite funny for a Friday show. What kind of Frank are you right now?
2: This is so funny.
0: So I'll say it again. What kind of Frank are you right now? I'm frankly quite tired.
3: Yeah.
0: Okay. What's your one, Stormy?
2: My one is I'm Frankenstein's monster at the moment because I'm the Walking Dead.
0: Yeah, Frankenstein. Yeah. What do you take? Have you thought about it?
3: Maybe I'm Anne Frank because I'd like to hide away.
0: Oh, hide away. Yeah, nice. Or Frank Green because you're quite hydrated there with all your drinks.
2: That's a good one too.
3: That part.
0: Eads, what kind of Frank are you today?
4: I'm Frankincense and Myrrh because no one knows what I am.
0: Oh, yeah.
3: True.
0: Aaron.
5: I kind of took this on a different angle, but I'm going to rattle through a few, okay?
0: Okay, what do you got?
5: Okay. If I was in a beer glass, I'd be Frankenstein.
0: Okay.
5: Yep.
2: Oh,
5: if I was from Asia, I'd be Frank Lee. If I was going for a swim, I'd be Frank Ocean.
0: Oh, yeah, nice. Yeah, nice. Okay, yeah, you're working it.
5: Right now, I've been farting a lot, so I'm Frank Farter instead of Frank.
2: Frank Farter. Someone said they got a lot of soul, so they're Aretha Franklin.
0: Oh, nice.
3: Oh, I like that. Should we get a Whitey?
0: Yeah, Whitey from Levin. Hi, Whitey.
6: Hey, what's up, man? Papungi Mani, everyone.
0: Oh, hey. Good morning, mates.
3: Hey, Morena. Tell us.
6: Morning, my brother.
3: What kind of Frank you feeling? Well, what kind of Frank are you?
6: Well, today's Friday, and, you know, I'm feeling pretty blessed. Got a job, got a beautiful family, so I'm feeling quite frankful.
0: Oh, Frankful.
3: Okay.
0: Hey, Frank. Should we rename our Fridays to Frankful Friday?
3: Yes. Frankful Friday.
0: Frankful Friday.
3: I like that.
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rock with you. On my, your home of the hottest hip-hop and R&B. Kia ora, what's up? Tala for love of my whānau. You're hanging out with Lani for your My Weekends. And I think it's a good sign that I'm back. If you missed it on Tuesday or Wednesday, I covered for Storm on the My Days. My first time ever on, like, outside of the weekends, pretty much. And I was really nervous, but it went well, I think. Well, I think it went well because I still got a job and I'm grateful for that. I hope you are having a beautiful weekend so far. It's a bit rainy here in Tamaki Makaurau. Hopefully it's not the same for everywhere else. You got me up until 3 p.m. today. So 463 on the text line. Let me know how you're spending your weekend. We're going to jump back into some backyard beats. Here's Coterie. Lay your head on mine.

0: Our main with Honor on my Your Home of the Hottest Hip Hop and R&B. And off the back of Samoan Language Week, you might have seen the cutest day in the life video of Nixon's son, Atoa. Oh my goodness. If you have not seen it, head to the MyFM socials. But here's what Nixon had to say.
1: 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That's it. That is it for Atoa, man.
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0: Yes, little bro is more on the fair side, but hey, your skin does not make you Samoan at all. 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

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If you hear Chris Brown and Usher play out back to back, call 0800 WINMY. Keep it locked on Rover to make sure you don't miss your shot.

On my, you're home of the hottest hip-hop and R&B. And happy Saturday, my whānau. Big shout out to the parents taking their kids to their sports this morning. I know in Tamaki Makaurau the weather is not too flash, so hope you're keeping warm, you got your gumboots on, your rain jacket on, and you got a nice positive attitude on the sidelines. That is what we want to hear. We're going to jump back into the beats. Zara Larsson, Tyler, she did it again. Oh my.

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0: That is all 3 minutes away. 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
3: 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My bunnies in direction with those two.
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3: they were at the Ice Cube concert at the Trust Arena.
4: Ice Cube?
3: Yeah, they were at Ice
4: Cube. Duplessis Allen.
3: And then she was like, is this the line for the drinks? And I was like, yep. And it was the line for the merch. So when they got to the front, there was the drinks there.
4: Mom. That's such a good
3: drink. Don't ask me, man. I literally just got here.

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J. Cole Workout on My, the hottest hip hop and R&B. And we've got a birthday shout out. This is, can I get a birthday shout out to Tommy Order, who turns 35 today. Also to my partner, Bodie. Hope you have a good day. It doesn't say who it's from, but I'm passing those birthday wishes on to you guys. Tommy Order and Bodie, I hope you have a beautiful day. Hopefully you can make the most of this horrible weather, but happy birthday to you guys. If you do have any more birthday shout outs, 613-463. We're jumping back into the beats. Here's YG Marley on My.

0: YG Ty Dolla Sign, Teach You How to Love Me on My, the hottest hip hop in R&B. And the My Morning Crew have linked up with New Zealand police to see if they could pass the physical test needed to become a police officer. Guys, honestly, I ran from my car to the office this morning. It was bucketing down, and I'm still out of breath from that. I think I would not pass that test. Text RUN, R-U-N, to 463 for the link to the video and see who absolutely smashed it and who just tried their best. That's me. I'm in that category. That's all thanks to New Zealand Police. They've just launched season 4 of their Ride Along series on YouTube. I especially love the one of Melissa O'Neill. She's the main actress from The Rookie. I love that show. So definitely check it out if you can. We've got music on the way from 50 Cent, Snoop Dogg. That is all 4 minutes away. So make sure you keep it locked on My.
1: 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Making his way back to Aotearoa for a headline show at Auckland Spark Arena, January 27th, 2027. 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

Sierra, Ludacris, taking us back to 2005 with that track. Oh, Omar, you're home of the hottest hip-hop and R&B. Hope you're having a beautiful Saturday morning, my whānau. Hope the weather's not too crazy where you are. But don't worry, we've got you all the way up until 3 p.m. We're jumping back into the beats. Here's Omar, Brent Faiyaz, Omar.

0: Take It Away, LAB, on my The Hottest Hip Hop in R&B. And hey, 4 minutes away, we've got music from Tupac, Dr. Dre. We've also got Chris Brown, Hassashim, Keisha Cole was in the mix with one of my favorite songs, Love. So make sure you keep it locked on my.
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